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2: There's been a lot of talk about this next song. Maybe too much talk. This song is not a rebel song. This song is Someday, Bloody Someday.

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1: 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Time is fleeting. Madness takes its toll. But listen closely.
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1: 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But the check outside the game. And you know what I'm talking about. Just let me know if you wanna go to that home out on the range. They got a lot of nice girls.

Drei Einsteiger. Are you messing with me? Are you making me feel like a man-made of horror? A man-made of horror. Rock Antenne Österreich. Playlist Update. Dominum. Dark Melodies.

Antenne Österreich, Playlist Update. Papa Roach, See You in Hell featuring Hanno Mankind.